two Victorians in a row to kickstart this 50 minutes non-stop K-Rock. How about that? I mean, then we'll have an American and a Queenslander and a Brit, but that's fine. We're starting with two Victorians. Fancy a Rally Spy? Of course you do. Here's Kylie.

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1: 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This little shopper went home. This little shopper had an Aussie pork leg roast at an Aldi price of only $7.99 a kilo. And this little shopper had none because she didn't shop at Aldi. The end. Aldi. Good different.
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4: Partly cloudy this afternoon, broadcasting on Wadawurrung Country. Hi, I'm Rebecca McDonald. Victoria is set to put $150 million towards expanding efforts to tackle retail crime. Operation Pulse, which is focused on retail crime, expands

0: Langley there. Choosing Texas. It is 5:09. Tim and Davo here to drive you home on K-Rock. No, Davo, she's still off sick, the poor thing, but I'm not alone in the studio because a very busy man has popped in here, Kingy from K-Rock Football, ahead of what is going to be one of the best Saturdays in the history of K-Rock footy. G'day, Kingy.
1: Are we going to Morara to call the cricket?
0: We are going to go to Morara. Don't worry, I think it'll be over by Saturday, the test cricket in Darwin.
1: How good does it look up there? That's magnificent. No, footy, yes, double header.
0: How cool.
1: Yes, first time we've done a W men's doubleheader, because the first time the Cats have been involved in a men's doubleheader. 1 o'clock. Well, actually, technically, guess what time the bounce is?
0: Is it 1:03 or something?
1: 1:02.
0: Yeah, they'll drag it out.
1: So we're going to air at 1 o'clock, going, g'day Rocky, g'day Birchie. Who won the toss? Because that really matters at Marvel too.
0: You never know what way the seats are going to be blowing.
1: Well, no, you got to kick with the air conditioning at Marvel. So we'll do that, and then we'll do a quick sort of thank you, Birchie, thank you, Rocky. Hopefully, speak with a W player. Hopefully, they can beat North Melbourne because the Kangaroos.

0: didn't get enough this morning? We've got you sorted with Tom and Lottie up late on K-Rock 955. 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
2: G'day there. In Geelong, we're slow southbound on Shannon Avenue before Aberdeen Street. In North Shore, heavy northbound on Sea Beach Parade passing Madden Avenue. In Grovedale, it's slow eastbound on Pioneer Road approaching Torquay Road. And for your journey home from Melbourne on the Princes Freeway, just a bit of congestion through the Point Cook Bend. 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

0: I couldn't stop thinking about a moment that I had at school pickup yesterday.
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1: 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It's 20 minutes to 9. We've already given away caller of the week, but we're going to reset. We need your help next. New York City